Kay Davis. Kelly Smejo. Kay Davis, Billy Strayhawk. Thank you. 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

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Everything he touch, I love it a lot. I love it, I love it, I love it a lot. But Pukwa Pukwa, he won't put out his heart. Pukwa Pukwa, he has to stop.

ancestors, maybe Sun Ra. He too, the avenging star. Long live Sun Ra, long live Sun Ra, long live Sun Ra.

float like a butterfly, you stay like a bee. 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Oh ho ho ho, what a way to go. Everything you touch, turn to gold. Because he never sold his soul. Ah ha ha ha, oh ho ho ho. Oh yeah, oh yeah, oh.